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Friday nights for children 8 to 17 from 4 p.m. to 6 p.m. Adult classes 6:30 to 9:30 p.m. The main classes are rock and roll. Some line dancing, partner dancing are also taught. Please phone to book for classes. Our contact number is 0428 137 962. And the Christian Victory Centre Church, free food distribution, 13 Mary Street in Warwick, every Saturday morning from 8 a.m. to 9 a.m. on behalf of the Lighthouse.

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Well, that was the Ronettes with Be My Baby. And before that, we had Build Me Up Buttercup by the Foundations.

Well, that was Tom Jones and It's Not Unusual. And before that, we had Cry to Me by Solomon Burke. Brings the time to 20 minutes to 11.

Well, that was poor. Excuse me. That was Roy Orbison and Oh Pretty Woman. Before that, we had Paul Anka with Put Your Head on My Shoulder.

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1: I'm Ron Wilson. Australia is on track for its worst ever decade of productivity growth, with Business Council data showing annual decline since 2020. Business Council Chief Executive Bran Black is pushing for lower taxes, less red tape, and streamlined workplace laws, arguing that boosting productivity is vital for securing higher living standards.
2: The types of changes that have been made in recent times actively take productivity enhancement off the table. And what that means is that we can end up in a situation where we see wage increases, but they're not real wage increases that mean that workers at the end of the day feel like they're actively going backwards.
1: Deputy Prime Minister Richard Marles has hinted that the federal government would consider reintroducing a cut in the fuel excise if prices at the Bowser continue to increase because of the escalating Middle East conflict. The NRMA's Peter Currie says further government support would be welcome.
3: The prices have gone up. The national average for regular unleaded was at one point at $1.55 in July. It's now up to $2.13.
1: One Nation is proposing a massive cut to Australia's migration rate as voters lose faith in Labor's economic management. Federal politics editor Michael Packey.
4: One Nation is calling for a hard immigration reset, releasing a plan to slash 750,000 student, skilled and family visas. After 3 years, net migration would be capped at 130,000 people per year. Taking to social media, One Nation leader Pauline Hanson says the country needs a tough approach.
5: We will take back control of who comes here and how many we accept.
4: The plan has been criticised by both the government and coalition. The opposition's Zoe McKenzie says taking a sledgehammer to migration would destroy the economy.
6: This will cause a recession.
4: One Nation is again driving the political narrative, as a new opinion poll shows voter trust in Prime Minister Anthony Albanese has evaporated over a series of broken election promises. Michael Packey, Canberra.
1: Calls are growing louder to increase financial support for recovering cancer patients. Nearly two-thirds of patients receive no government assistance while living with the disease. The Cancer Council's David Martin says the costs don't simply end because a patient is in remission.
7: What we have is people with lived experience often finding that, you know, very quickly those costs grow over time. And it can be quite significant and impactful on their life.
1: US President Donald Trump has stirred more controversy during his visit to Ireland, again voicing his support for Irish unification. His comments come as the leaders of Scotland, Northern Ireland and Wales prepare to sign an agreement aimed at dissolving the United Kingdom. Belfast political reporter James McCarthy says the impact of the new agreement aimed at breaking up the United Kingdom is still up for debate.
8: This is something that is an unknown. We obviously had the Scottish independence referendum just over a decade ago, and now that was lost narrowly. And ultimately, people are asking, well, what would we be voting for? And I think this really puts the ball into the British government's court.
1: This is Air National News.
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Well, that was the Zodiacs with Stay. And before that, we had Ray Charles with Hit the Road, Jack. That brings the time to 9 minutes past 11.

0: Well, that was Deanna Ross with You Can't Hurry Love. And before that, we had It's the Same Old Song by the Four Tops.
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I let it love what I thought of this morning. You came along and woo, now honey, I've changed my mind. This love is fine. Gracious, great balls of fire. Kisses the baby. Feels good. 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Well, I want to love you like I love a shoe. You're fine, so kind. Tell this world that you're mine. I chew my nails and I twiddle my thumb. I'm real nervous, but it sure is fun. Come on, baby. It drives me crazy. And this group is just great balls of fire.

0: 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Real nice, the bloody show is fun. Come on, baby, run crazy. Great balls of fire.
1: Well, Jerry Lee Lewis and Great Balls of Fire. And before that, we had Money by Barrett Strong.

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1: 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Sponsor.
2: I'm Ron Wilson. Indonesian police are investigating the deaths of three Australians in Bali. It's reported a Perth father and his two children were found dead inside their Kuta bungalow yesterday morning. Police say it appears to be a murder-suicide. The Department of Foreign Affairs has confirmed they are providing assistance to the family. Private health insurers are throwing their support behind a federal government push to curb the rising cost of medical specialist appointments. The commitment from Health Minister Mark Butler comes after new data revealed Australians paid over five times the benchmark fee for specialist visits on more than a million occasions last year. Dr. Rachel David from Private Healthcare Australia says urgent action is needed to reverse the growing trend.
3: We believe that it's time for some more scrutiny to be put on this and some strategies to be considered to actually give people some relief from what can be prohibitive costs.
2: Key business groups are warning that federal tax policies, industrial relations laws and excessive red tape are strangling the nation's economy. Fresh data from the Business Council of Australia indicates the country is heading towards its worst decade for productivity on record. Opposition leader Angus Taylor is calling on the Albanese government to take the warning seriously.
4: Productivity has been in free fall in this country. We haven't had it. And the reality of that is that we see that prices are going up faster than incomes. Well, we need an Australia that gets back to incomes going up faster than prices.
2: One Nation has proposed a major crackdown to lower Australia's migration numbers, targeting a 750,000 reduction in student, skilled and family visas over 3 years. The plan would also ban entry for individuals from 26 countries, subject to do not travel advisories. Pauline Hanson actively promoting the policy across social media.
5: Tinkering around the edges will not fix the damage. For a period of 3 years, we will deliver net negative migration by drastically cutting the number of temporary visa holders. We will take back control of who comes here and how many we accept.
2: The Red Cross is urging Australians to start preparing now for summer. Forecasters warn a developing El Niño is likely to bring hotter and drier conditions over the next few months. Brad Watson from the Red Cross says people need to be ready to respond to natural disasters.
6: We encourage them to get in the know about some of the risks in their area, where they can get trusted information, get connected, know who their emergency contacts are and safe meeting places for them.
2: And with global oil prices sharply increasing in recent days due to an escalation of the Middle East conflict, the Deputy Prime Minister has left the door open for a return of fuel excise cuts. This is Air National News. In sport, Dane Rampey will captain Sydney for the remainder of the Swans season. Callum Mills is out for the rest of 2026 after suffering an ACL injury. The Panthers are sweating on the match review committee's charge sheet with fears Nathan Cleary could be ruled out of a preliminary final. Cleary was sin-binned during their 19-12 win over the Roosters at CommBank Stadium for dangerous contact. Coach Ivan Cleary says they did well to keep the Roosters at bay while their star number 7 was off the field.
7: Just sort of managed their way through that period. Then it was just a dogfight. Yeah, pretty much for the rest of the second half, like a real semi-final.
2: Alexander Zverev has captured his second Grand Slam title of the year, winning the US Open. The German beating American Ben Shelton in 4 sets. And Irishman Shane Lowry has won his home golf event, the Irish Open, by a staggering 11 shots. US President Donald Trump was watching on at his family-owned course in County Clare. 39-year-old Lowry finished at 23 under, while Patrick Reed and Joachim Niemann were next best in a tie at 12 under. Australian Independent Radio News.
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9: Your weather forecast for this Monday, the 14th of September. It is sunny, beautiful day out there, just a slight breeze. We are looking for a top here in Warwick of 26. Currently, we are sitting on 22, and there will be an overnight low of a cool 4. Later in the week, it is going to start to warm up with 29 tomorrow, 25, 22, 25. So we've got a few warm days coming on, and on the weekend, 32. So enjoy this nice weather that we've got at the moment.
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12 minutes past 12. Good afternoon. Welcome to the afternoon lunchtime show. You're here with Jules, and I'll be taking you through till 3 p.m. And I'd like to say a big thank you to everyone who came down to Victoria Park yesterday to help us celebrate our 30 years of community radio. It was great to see you all down here. And thank you, of course, to the artists. What a great lineup we had and a great variety of music. All right, we kicked off this hour with the Quo, Status Quo, with Drifting Away. Coming up now, we've got the Bronski Beat, Small Town Boy, and AC/DC, Rock and Roll Ain't Noise Pollution.

Oh yeah, just rock and roll. The Warwick Carers Group are having a coffee catch-up. That's tomorrow. That's Tuesday, the 15th of September, 10 a.m. to 11:30 a.m. One Table Cafe, Dragon Street in Warwick. A relaxed and friendly get-together for carers to take a break, meet like-minded people, enjoy a cuppa on us, so you can come down and connect, chat, share and be supported. All carers are welcome. Are you planning for a thriving retirement? There's a free community session. It's on at Allora Community Hall, 55 Herbert Street. That's on Tuesday, the 27th of October at 9 a.m. Places are limited, so please register by 5 p.m. or by the 20th of October. And they're also doing the same thing here in Warwick on the same day, but it'll be at 1:25 p.m. And that'll be at the Warwick Town Hall in Palmer and Street. Now, you can contact them for registration, 1-300-697-372 or COMDEV at sdrc.qld.gov.au. 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

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Coming up, we've got 10cc with the Rubber Bullets.

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You're listening to Jules Jukebox here on Rose City FM 89.3. That was the Yardbirds from back in 1965, Heart Full of Soul. And before that one, we had Kings of the Sun with Medicine Man. Coming up, we've got Visage, Fade to Grey, and John Fogerty, The Old Man Down the Road.

Oh, great sound there, John Fogerty, Old Man Down the Road. And before that one, we had Visage with Fade to Grey. Take us up to the 1 o'clock news. We've got Cascada, Evacuate the Dance Floor, and David Bowie with Cat People.

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1: This national news report is brought to you by our sponsor, Warwick Lifestyle Properties.
2: Hello there, this is Michael Lynch. New analysis shows that Australia is on track for its worst decade of productivity growth in 60 years. The Business Council says productivity has been declining each year since 2020, with its chief executive, Brand Black, arguing that high productivity is the key to better living standards.
3: The types of changes that have been made in recent times actively take productivity enhancement off the table. And what that means is that we can end up in a situation where we see wage increases, but they're not real wage increases that mean that workers at the end of the day feel like they're actively going backwards.
2: More than 230 Darwin residents, including young children, are facing imminent eviction from the city's largest homeless shelter. This crisis has arisen because of a funding standoff between the federal and Northern Territory governments. In what will be the first attempt to grow the species in Commonwealth waters, about 15,000 yellowtail kingfish have arrived in Tasmania to be raised for an offshore farming trial in Bass Strait. The fish weigh about 1 gram each and travel by plane and truck from a Western Australian government marine hatchery to the Institute for Marine and Antarctic Studies in Hobart. Western Australians have woken up to news today that there's more than $8 trillion worth of minerals and metals in their state's soil. That's the finding of a Chamber of Minerals and Energy Commission study, which analysed 27 commodities, including iron ore and lithium. CEO Aaron Morey says public debates about mining's disruption to the environment are extremely important.
4: We are working with the federal government on their new Environmental Protection Act. We also work with the state government, and it is in the interests of all stakeholders, including mining companies, to ensure that environmental oversight is robust and strong.
2: In federal politics, One Nation is standing by its assertion that the Prime Minister has repeatedly used his public housing background to win empathy from voters. Pauline Hanson used a podcast to suggest it was not on for Anthony Albanese's mother to live in Housing Commission accommodation all her life. Mr Albanese has accused Hanson of a scurrilous attack on his mother, and a number of opposition MPs believe the One Nation leader should apologise to the Prime Minister. But the minor party's Barnaby Joyce has told Seven he has no problem with Senator Hanson's comment.
5: The whole, you know, log cabin story of living in a housing commission home that the Prime Minister rolls out over and over again for a person who owns multiple houses, it just doesn't wash. It was interesting the first time, interesting the second time.
2: Meanwhile, Victoria's only One Nation MP, Ricky Lee Tyrrell, has suggested the state should consider reinstating the death penalty for serious offenders. But her detractors say the chance of that ever happening are Buckley's and none. Capital punishment in Victoria was abolished by the Hamer Liberal government in 1975, and a year later it had been removed from the statute books of all jurisdictions in Australia. And in other news, psychologists have applauded a New South Wales government plan to limit screen time in schools to 15 minutes a day. Now finally checking the Aussie share market, where one Australian dollar is currently buying 71.45 US cents. This is AIR National News.
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9: 1:05. Good afternoon. If you have just tuned in to Rose City FM, you're listening to Jules Jukebox, and I'm taking you through till 3 p.m. Let's have an update of the weather here in Warwick. It's a beautiful day out there, beautiful and sunny. Currently, we're sitting on 24 and expecting a top of 26 with an overnight low of 4. Tomorrow is going to be quite warm though, 29. So just get out there and enjoy the day. We are going to kick this hour off with Imagine Dragons and Bones.

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You're listening to Jules Jukebox. That was Slade with Take Me Back Home. And we had Imagine Dragons with Bones. Coming up, we've got a triple play. Michael Penn, No Myth, Sammy Hagar, Mass Tequila, and Grand Funk Railway. We're an American band.

23 past one. That was Grand Funk Railroad. We're an American band. Sammy Hagar with Master Keeler and Michael Penn with No Myth. Coming up, we've got Savage Garden, I Want You, and the Easy Beats with Sorry. 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

Jerry Rafferty, right down the line. It is 19 minutes to 2 here at Rose City FM. You're listening to Jules Jukebox. Coming up, we've got Collective Soul with Gel and Coldplay with Clocks.

That was a big hit for Coldplay, Clocks, and that was released back in November 2002. Before that we had Collective Soul with Gel. It is 11 minutes to 2. Coming up we've got Tim Deluxe, It Just Won't Do, and Kaiser Chiefs with Ruby.

Kaiser Chiefs with Ruby. This next song is a request from a couple of fellow bowlers, Steve and Al. They both like a bit of the old rock, and this is one they found on YouTube, The Who, H-U. It's a Mongolian band, and they class their style of music as Hanu rock, a bit of folk. So I hope you enjoy this, guys. This is Grey Hun by The Who.

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1: Hello there, this is Michael Lynch. Well, firstly to federal politics, and if the latest polls are to be believed, voters are losing faith in Labour's ability to manage the economy as business groups urge the government to slash red tape. Federal politics editor Michael Packey reports.
2: The latest Resolve political monitor shows people are worried about Labor's economic management and have marked the Prime Minister down sharply over a series of broken election promises. Senior Labor MP Tanya Plibersek claims the government is working through a challenging global environment.
3: We're the party making hard decisions to get the economy back on track.
2: But a key business group argues the nation is poised to deliver its worst decade of productivity on record. Bran Black from the Business Council believes current tax policy, industrial relation laws and red tape is hampering economic progress.
4: We need to do a better job of tackling those hard-to-reach reforms.
2: The Resolve poll has found core support for Labor is steady at 28%, with One Nation on 27%, the Coalition improving to 24%.
1: Indonesian police are investigating the deaths of three Australians in Bali. It's reported a Perth father and his two children were found dead inside their Kuta bungalow yesterday morning. Police are still investigating the cause of the deaths, but say it appears to be a murder-suicide. The federal government warns that One Nation's immigration policy would smash key industries and businesses. The Minor Party has pledged to cut 750,000 student, skilled and family visas. Business groups, the university sector and farmers warn the policy would hurt economic growth. Senior Labour MP Patrick Gorman claims the idea is no more than a thought bubble.
5: After 30 years of promising this migration policy, Senator Hanson and her Conservative colleagues would have a very carefully costed, very carefully modelled policy. But what's becoming increasingly clear, this policy is terrible and it will result in business closures.
1: Canberra is not ruling out supporting calls for a slowdown in the pace of AI development. The head of artificial intelligence firm Anthropic, Dario Omodi, has urged major tech companies to decelerate the pace of advanced model rollouts. Omodi is warning that unconstrained competition could lead to new AI systems, eliminating the need for human oversight. Federal Communications Minister Annika Wells has told the ABC that her job is to keep Australians safe from emerging technologies.
6: Well, ultimately, these are questions for these billionaires who control the world's richest companies. Our role as lawmakers is to control how they conduct themselves on our shores.
1: To our world news now, and recently elected UK Prime Minister Andy Burnham has won many hearts across Britain after completing the Great North Run in Newcastle yesterday while raising money for a homeless charity. Wearing the number 10 on his bib, Mr. Burnham joined over 63,000 runners on the 13-mile half marathon route. Burnham's run was to help raise money for Changing Lives, a charity which provides emergency housing for those in need and also works to tackle the root causes of homelessness. This is AIR National News.
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12 minutes past two. That was Ted Mulry Gang. Remember them? Darktown Strutters Ball. And we had Tidio with Come Along. It is currently 24 degrees here in Warwick. We haven't quite reached our top temperature of 26, but we are going down to an overnight low of 4 tonight. Ooh. Coming up, we've got Foo Fighters, Learn to Fly, Garbage, Cherry Lips, and Pretenders, Middle of the Road. I hope you're enjoying your Monday afternoon. We're in the last hour of Jules Jukebox.

Pretenders with the Middle of the Road. Chrissy Hynde, she actually formed that band back in 1978, and she is the only original continuous member of that band. And she was inducted into the Rock and Roll Hall of Fame back in 2005. Coming up, we've got Herman's Hermits, I'm Into Something Good, and Judas Priest, Turbo Lover.

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Rose Tattoo, Bad Boy for Love. It is 23 minutes to 3 here at Rose City FM. Listening to Jules Jukebox. This next song is a request from Al the Tradie, and he don't want to bump no more with No Big Fat Woman. This is Joe Tex.

Emmy Camozzi, here comes the hot stepper. The Warwick Men's Shed are having their spring sale on Saturday the 26th of September, 29 Activity Street, 7 a.m. to 12 noon. There'll be a sausage sizzle and cold drinks available. And there will be mowers, garden tools, power tools and old tools. A raffle with various prizes, including a new barbecue. Any inquiries can go to 0490 170 569. And the Boning Mountain Folk Festival is on at Boning Mountain via Cunningham, west of Warwick, 18th to the 20th of September. So the gates are open today for campers, Monday the 14th of September. The ukulele school starts tomorrow, Tuesday the 15th of September. So bookings are now open with full details on the website at www.boningmountainfolkfestival.com.au, or you can call 0493 079039. Coming up, we've got Bon Jovi with Keep the Faith.

Lucky Man. And we had Bon Jovi before that with Keep the Faith. Time for me to head off. You've been listening to Jules Jukebox. I hope you've enjoyed the afternoon. We will do it all again next Monday. In the meantime, have a great week, and we'll head out with Kiss. Sure, know something.

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1: Good afternoon, this is Michael Lynch. Australia is heading for its worst ever decade of productivity growth. That prediction stems from Business Council of Australia research, which reveals that productivity has fallen every year since 2020, with BCA Chief Executive Bran Black insisting that Australia would need to return 3% annual growth over the next 4 years to make up for the decline.
2: Korea improving their productivity performance over a 5-year, 6-year period by about 11 to 12%. The United States has gone forwards by almost 10%. Even New Zealand has gone forwards by about 3.5%. Over the same period, Australia went backwards.
1: In stunning geological news today, a report has revealed there's more than $8 trillion worth of minerals and metals in West Australian soil. The Chamber of Minerals and Energy commissioned the study, which says the federal government could collect $855 billion in company taxes if just 80% of the resource base is developed. Mines Minister Daniel Pastorelli says he hopes the report gives the rest of the country a greater appreciation of WA.
3: Having an independent report like this, it really showcases to the world and to the whole country that Western Australia's resources sector is strong and our best years are still ahead of us.
1: One Nation says a tough approach is needed to get Australia's migration rate to a more sustainable level. The Minor Party is proposing to slash students, skilled and family visas by 750,000 over 3 years. One Nation leader Pauline Hanson says people from 26 countries with a do not travel warning would also be banned from coming to Australia.
4: Tinkering around the edges will not fix the damage. For a period of 3 years, we will deliver net negative migration by drastically cutting the number of temporary visa holders. We will take back control of who comes here and how many we accept.
1: Indonesian police are treating the deaths of an Australian man and his two children in Bali as a suspected murder-suicide. The bodies of the 56-year-old man, his 6-year-old son and 4-year-old daughter were found inside their home in Kuta. In our medical news, the calls grow louder over the need for financial support available to recovering cancer patients. Latest data has found nearly 2/3 of patients receive no government assistance while living with the disease. The Cancer Council's David Martin says what has to be borne in mind is that the costs simply don't disappear because a patient is in remission.
5: What we have is people with lived experience often finding that, you know, very quickly those costs grow over time and it can be quite significant and impactful on their life.
1: Would you know what to do in the event of a disaster? Well, if your answer is no, you're among 1 in 3 Australians in the same boat. Ahead of what is forecast to be a long, hot and very dry summer, Brad Watson from the Australian Red Cross is urging us to put a disaster plan in place.
6: Get organised, have some important documents ready to go, medical information, insurance details, whatever they need, and also have an emergency kit ready with some essential supplies. So just a few simple steps that help them plan and prepare.
1: This is AIR National News.
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11: 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Time's currently 4:05 and 23.8 degrees. Might feel like 20.2. Darling Downs and Granite Belt for Monday. Clear, light winds. Chance of rain 5%. Amount of rain 1 millimeter. Fire danger rating moderate and UV index very high. 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

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Next up, we're going to have We Got It Going On by the Backstreet Boys and Under the Bridge by Red Hot Chili Peppers. Yeah.

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Next out, we're going to have Complicated by Avril Lavigne and Time After Time by Cyndi Lauper.

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And that was The Winner Takes It All by ABBA and Bruno Mars, Locked Out of Heaven. 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Next up is Say It Right by Nelly Furtado and Rita Ora, Your Song.

0: What you pulling me over for, Mr. Officer?
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0: Man, my name ain't Leroy, man.
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0: Man, why I gotta be Jerome, man? Why can't I be Tommy or Filbert or something?
1: Just put your hands on the hood, Muhammad.
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0: And that was Miss Jackson by Outkast and Sir Mix-a-Lot, One Time's Got No Case. 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Next up we're going to have Here by Alyssa Clark and Hasley's Graveyard.
1: I guess for now you've got the last laugh.

And that was great. And that was Graveyard by Hasley. Next up, we're going to have Ocean Eyes by Billie Eilish and Walk Me Home by Pink.

And that was Ocean Eyes by Billie Eilish and Walk Me On by Pink. Time's currently 5:28 and 22.1 degrees. 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

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But I don't wanna fall down the rabbit hole. Cross my

And that was Never Really Over by Katy Perry, followed up by Sugar by Maroon 5. Next up, we're going to have Tightrope by Mitchell Williams and Too Good at Goodbyes by Sam Smith.

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My name is Sarah and I sadly have to log off and when Simon takes over at 6. Lastly, we're going to have Rock Your Body by Justin Timberlake and Beautiful Liar by Beyoncé featuring Shakira.

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4: Oh, good evening, everyone. Monday night, time is... Oh, I've just got to move a thing. Yep, 6:05. You're listening to Rose City FM with me, Simon, for the next 3 hours. Maybe a couple of special guests later, because I am feeling a little bit flat. So I will avoid the banter for the moment and start playing some music, and hopefully that will pick me up. What have we got? We've got some Chris Isaac and some Wall of Voodoo.

song is the long end. As well as Voodoo Mexican Radio, about pirate radio from Mexico. I don't know if I told you the temperature before. Temperature 19.5. Supposed to get down. That can't be right. So it's supposed to get down to 4. Surely not. Well, hang on. The other one says 6. No. Yeah, I think it's 4. What have we got coming up? We've got some readers and we've got some David Bowie. And then later on, we'll start to turn left. Chop, chop, chop.

That was David Bowie, Modern Love. You're listening to Simon, Monday night, Rose City FM. I'm doing a little bit of a generic vibe at the moment. Hopefully it'll get a bit more interesting later. This is a short version of what I'm trying to say with too many words. Coming up, I've got a song by The Cult, which I've seen live, which they're good live. And if anyone's seen The Cult live, you'll go, yep, they're good live. Ian Asprey is a special breed of person. If you've seen The Cult live, you'll also go, yep, he can be. And another song I've dug out of the folder I have called Songs I'll Dance To When I'm Drunk, which is coming up right now. That's Journey, Don't Stop Believing.

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5: 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I said I was going to turn left. That'll happen shortly. I'm still dragging songs out of my folder called Songs I Will Dance To When I'm Drunk. So up next, we will have some Super Tramp, followed by Disco Inferno.

0: That was Disco Inferno. You're listening to Rose City FM 89.3 with me, Simon. I've got some community announcements coming up. I'm trying to look at this quickly and figure out this one's first. Tomorrow, is that? Yeah, Warwick Cares Group, Coffee Catch-Up, One Table Cafe, Dragon Street, Warwick. That's on at 10 o'clock to 11.30. Tuesday the 15th of September, it's a relaxed, friendly get-together for carers to take a break, meet like-minded people, enjoy a cuppa on us, connect, chat, share, be supported, all carers are welcome. Yeah, that's important, that sort of stuff. I was a carer for over 10 years, and it is good to sort of debrief with others. And then on the weekend, this one's got cars, so of course I was going to pick it. Warwick Dragway has got Track Championships Round 3, 8th Mile Racing at Warwick Dragway, Morgan Park. That's on Saturday, 19th of September. The good thing about that, it's entry free for spectators. Kids under 13 are free as well. It's qualifying from 9 to 2.30, racing from 3. There's a full canteen, so you can get some food. So you can just rock up there for a free day, sit on the hill, watch cars go fast. What do we got up? I've got a couple of special guests in the house. For the next couple of hours, I'm interviewing two really talented DJs that work here. And I obviously haven't done we should do a level check, so maybe I'll introduce people. We've got Tanya and Ray. We'll do a radio check for the channel first with... Someone speak and I can adjust. Maybe if you just say something like...
1: All right, Simon, we're in the block.
0: Okay,
2: that's one. Hi, Simon. Hi, listeners.
0: Okay, that's working pretty good. All right, so what's going to be the deal? We're just going to play songs to each other pretty much, and you get to hear what we perhaps think of each other's music tastes. I've aimed to get, that's a good song, that's a terrible song, I never want to hear that again, Simon.
1: And that'll then, be Simon.
2: He'll be saying that about our music.
0: Yeah, I don't know, perhaps people can do a thumbs up, thumbs down. Because you know,
2: people
0: like,
2: out in the hearing land won't see the thumbs.
0: Well, I can say what you're doing, and if it's the middle digit thumb, I'll just ignore that.
1: They could always ring in.
0: Yeah, well, yeah, but don't ask for a request because I don't know how to do those yet. So we're going to get things underway. I'm going to go first because it's my show, and obviously my taste is the best. And regular listeners, they will know. Oh, I'll bet my last dollar he's going to play some Clash. I am going to play some Clash. And it's going to be a bit tricky because I've got
1: to choose from
0: three
1: now.
0: Buttons at once here. So if you're here talking through a song, obviously I haven't done it properly. Anyway, we'll get underway.

0: Well, that was Rock the Casbah.
1: Thank you.
0: Put your headphones on.
1: Oh, so professional, these two. So is that two thumbs up? Did we get two thumbs
2: up? Yeah, definitely. I went to the discos with that.
1: Off to a good start.
0: And skating. So, so that's one of those songs that was really good. All right, next up we have got Silvers with Boogie Fever.

0: I'm just going to say really quickly, Tanya's really bossy, isn't she?
1: I am not.
2: I'm not allowed to say that.
0: Press the buttons on. Press the buttons. I didn't mind that song. That's my personal opinion on that one.
2: Yeah, disco song. Cool. Okay, so we're going to play my song next?
0: Yes, we are.
2: Okay, so this is Whitemoors is the band and Circus Life is the song. So the genre blending cowpunk duo from Brisbane, Australia, consisting of brothers Aidan and Kai Bowick. A mix of alt country, Americana and punk, dubbed cowpunk, featuring 1950s country rock guitars and carnival-style violin and waltz elements. They draw inspiration from outlaw country like Waylon Jennings alongside punk and rock mainstays like Green Day and Oasis.
1: Well, ooh, this is going to be interesting.
0: I might like this. If it's like another Brisbane band that does cowpunk called...
2: So again, I'm working on songs with life or living in them again, so I'm sort of heading off from Tuesday. So those that listen on a Tuesday with Tanya and I have themes, and that's one of my themes is living or life in the title of the song.
0: I think this will work.

0: Turn it on.
1: That's so funny.
2: Okay. Simon
1: thinks he's in control.
0: Yeah. Now yeah, he does.
2: I'm not.
0: Might be now.
2: It'll reveal itself as I started to talk about some of the other songs I got playing. But up now, I've got a gentle ballad by a band called No Means No. I've played these guys before. I think Tanya and Ray both in a little bit in the dark to this, would you say?
0: Maybe if I hear the song, I might be all right.
2: Yeah, all right. I'll just play it straight away. It's a gentle ballad, so you might need to turn your stereo up. It's not too noisy.

0: Bontang.
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6: 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It's 7 o'clock. Before that, we had No Means No, and Ray said that's probably her new favourite song out of everything she's heard for the last couple of weeks.
7: If you see his nose grow, you'll know why, because that's a big fat lie.
8: And actually, I wonder how many people are hitting their heads against a brick wall.
7: I know, it was headbanging.
8: Headbanging music.
7: Okay. Unfortunately, that's not our taste.
6: Okay, talk about your next song then.
8: Well, I don't mind it. It's
6: You're just being polite.
7: Thank goodness it was short. No,
8: just
7: that's all I can say.
8: Okay, I've got Orleans coming up with Dance With Me.

0: and see Simon didn't know that one.
1: Yeah. No, and that was a good one, actually. And you had thumbs down.
0: Oh, I get a thumbs down for that one.
2: Maybe.
0: Oh, come on. Oh, that's terrible.
2: It's a middle to down.
1: Okay.
2: But that's okay.
1: All right, so I've got Ricky Martin's song La Copa de la Vida, which is The Cup of Life. So it's the official song of the 1998 FIFA World Cup in France. Mm.

0: That was Ricky Martin, and we've been discussing the physical attributes of Ricky Martin. Let's just leave it at that.
1: He's a good-looking male.
2: He is. He was good-looking. He still is.
0: I don't know where I stand in the political correctness world of Rose City FM, so I'm just keeping quiet. The time is 7:10. I'm going to play a song that actually you guys might actually like. It actually is a quieter song. Sort of country, but sort of not. But it's sort of one of those songs you listen to the words and you go, that's true. And I probably learnt most of the stuff I know about women listening to them sing. So anyway, I will keep quiet and play the song. I've got to get 3 buttons. Let's see it. Did you just want to say anything before I...
1: No, we'll have a listen. We'll listen to the song.
0: I don't think they trust me that it's going to be a nice... This one actually will be a chilled out song.

0: So, thumbs up? Do I get my first
1: thumbs up?
0: Nice.
1: Yeah.
0: I'd like to. I play a lot of random.
1: That would be what I would call a ballad compared to what you called a ballad before.
0: By definition, yeah. I can understand that. Like I said, I probably listen to, like I said off radio, I listen probably 90% country when I'm not here, and I probably play 1% country when I am here.
2: Okay, I've got JoJo Zepp coming up with Hit and Run.

0: All right, I'm giving that one a thumbs up.
1: Yeah, that was a good song. Cool. Yeah. Okay. So I've got Soul to Soul featuring Karen Wheeler with the song Back to Life, However Do You Want Me. Now, this song won the 1990 Grammy Award for Best R&B Performance by a Duo or Group with Vocal, and also featured in the London 2012 Olympic Games opening ceremony.
2: Yes.
0: My fingers aren't wide enough to do all three buttons even.

0: I was going to give that a thumbs up, but then I changed my mind at the end because it's got a really long face. Oh, really? Buttons to press. And
1: yeah, right. Yeah. Life's tough, Simon.
0: It is. And my song is up next as well. So it's, I'll play a good song for everyone listening, and everyone actually listens, it might listen regularly on a Monday night. I go, he's either going to play some Iggy Pop or some Radio Birdman next. Yes, I am. Do you guys want to say anything?
2: So Radio Birdman, you're actually playing.
0: It's a gentle ballad. You guys might really appreciate this.
1: Another
0: classic Aussie ballad. This one's from the 70s. I've seen these guys live. They're awesome.

0: got. Yep, everyone's got thumbs up here.
1: That's maybe.
2: Well, I know.
1: It's more like the young ones, really. You know, like just banging their heads everywhere and running around.
3: Middle of the road.
0: Middle thumbs?
1: Like yeah, half middle? And half.
3: Middle thumb.
0: All right, I'll take what I could get. Okay.
1: Okay, all right, who's next? Take it. I am. So I've got How Long from Ace.
0: So perfect. Look at me, ready to go with the buttons.
1: And you still can't get them right.

0: And then I'm the only one with my headphones on.
1: We don't really need them, but there you go. Choice. But it's King's the ads. So what are you doing with the headphones?
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1: We are now.
6: Jeez, yes. Your listeners are very, very...
0: They're forgiving.
6: Forgiving, all right. Aren't they?
0: All used to it.
1: They're trying to wonder what the hell's going on tonight.
6: Okay, my next song is The Animals, It's My Life.
0: No story?
6: No story. Okay. Just listen. 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
1: Who's us?
2: What do you got? Temperature outside at the moment is 16.8.
1: Sorry.
0: Simon, the fact I haven't done the job.
2: It's just the habit we've got.
1: Simon's feeling the pinch.
0: Yeah. Outnumbered by professionals. All right, it's my turn next. This song might be appropriate now. This is the Pixies. Do we know the Pixies?
2: I've heard them all, yes.
0: The song is Where Is My Mind. You might know the song. It's appropriate.
3: Stop.

0: Right, he hasn't got his headphones on.
1: Oh, come on. Give us a break.
0: Okay.
2: That's a mediocre.
0: Oh, we got a mediocre. Tanya? What's the vibe? Okay. What did we give that? Two thumbs up, two thumbs down?
1: Yeah, that's not a bad song. I don't mind that one because if it's from one of the songs from Guardians of the Galaxy, I mean. Yeah.
0: Should I say the weather now?
1: You better.
0: Okay, it's going to get down to 4 degrees tonight. That's what, and it's 16. I normally tell them. I just highlighted how I don't do my job very well, do I? Who's next?
1: Okay, I've got Annie Gibbs coming up. I just want to be your everything.

0: You're listening to Rose City FM 89.3. We've all got our headphones on, and I'm sure Tanya and Ray are just talking about how awesome my show is and professional and how
1: and I don't think he's going to want us in his studio ever again.
2: Well, I'm just thinking for you, Tanya, you can't wait for your own show so you can just do your thing.
1: I know. It'll
0: be all right. All right, who's up next?
2: Okay. I'm up next with Good Charlotte, Lifestyles of the Rich and Famous. So I don't have any other info.
0: Okay.

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3: 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This next one is mine. This is by a band I have actually set up. What's that? You want to say what the next song is?
4: No. Tanya? No, I don't. I do not want to say it.
3: I saw the hand go up to say, can I? I really like that song. That's what
4: no, I'm not saying it. Well, you can say it.
3: Did you want to introduce the next song?
5: I can't even see from where I am.
4: All right, Ray, you say it.
6: Can your pussy do the dog? Oh my God, boy, the cramps.

0: I forgot what that was called.
1: I'm not saying it.
2: No, I already had announced it, so...
0: They're a good band live. Like
2: 50-50. Back in the 80s. Thumb.
0: Half
2: a thumb.
1: Not even a thumb.
0: She's got both thumbs up.
1: No.
0: She's got both hands up.
1: No, I haven't. No, I haven't.
0: The roof. All right, who's next?
1: Right.
2: Am I?
1: Yeah, go.
2: Why did you put me instead of Tanya?
1: Yep.
2: Okay, so the Bedezzet Boy, Rick Price. So he's playing Live Without You, and he had Tina Arena as the background vocals doing this. Play.

0: 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The temperature is 15.7 degrees. You're listening to great, fantastic music from Simon, Tanya and Ray. And up next, we've got a wonderful song.
1: Yeah, I know. People know Split Ends, so, and it's Icy Red.

0: are you?
1: Okay. You're cutting it short, Simon.
0: Yeah, he's cutting this song short. Hey, oh, my God.
2: Nothing. I got nothing. This next one, we're back to my turn. If you haven't picked it up, we're just taking in turns and then we say what we don't like about each other's music, pretty much, it seems.
0: And that was a good song. So
2: that was a good song. I think we all agreed on that one. Yeah, it's a good song. Yeah. This one is, I played a few songs that I tell you, like, where my influences come from. The punky stuff is my own stuff, and then the Stones and Johnny Cash and stuff like the Doors, that's from my parents. This is one of out of my parents' record collection as well. It's a good song. Would you like to introduce this one?
0: I Want to Be Evil.
1: Do you actually play your own music from when you were in the band?

I've posed for pictures with ivory soap. 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My smile is brilliant. My glance is tender. But I'm noted most for my unspoiled gender. I've been made Miss Rheingold, though I never touch beer. And I'm the person to whom they say, "You're sweet, my dear." The only etchings I've seen have been behind glass. And the closest I've been to a bar was at ballet class. Prim and proper. The girl who's never been cased. Well, I'm tired of being pure and not

gonna shoot pool. And in the theater, I want to change my seat just so I

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0: Take another look and get involved with our local Lions Club today.
2: Okay, you're with Simon tonight, and he's got Ray and Tanya with him from the Tuesday show and the Monday night show with Tanya. So we're trying to do more music variety as we do. So my next song is called Disco Duck, and it's by Rick Dees and his cast of idiots. Now, it was written by Rick Dees while working at a Memphis DJ. And it won a People's Choice Award for the favourite new song in 1977. The song briefly appears during a dance learning scene in the movie Saturday Night Fever.

0: Where's Ray? She should press the button. What's going on? Ray?
1: Ray is just sorting something out for tomorrow, so she's all right. She's trying to find something.
0: She's not very good at a job.
1: She's up to no good.
0: Obviously doesn't care too much about my show and the professional standard
1: she
0: I keep.
1: Does. No. Just got to find a few things. She's all right. She's just found it.
2: Yeah, I'm just checking out the songs. Hasn't
0: even got her headphones on. I'm just
1: saying.
0: I know.
1: You've got to get stuff sorted out.
2: Place them while you're walking.
0: You just can't keep to the standard I said at the start of the show, obviously.
1: All right. We have got the Eagles coming up with Lying Eyes.

0: You're listening to Rose City FM, Monday night, the time... Oh, I've got too many things up in here. The time is 8:17. You're listening to Simon and Ray. Not Tanya at all. Tanya's not even here.
1: She left the room.
0: She left the building. She just
2: disappeared. I'm hurting my goats.
0: Hasn't even got the headphones on. All right, the next...
2: I have now.
0: We're back to my turn, finally. This is a band called Voice of the Beehive. I played before. I said this was probably the best all-female... Well, they went on all-female-led band that I've seen live. Best, probably one of the best shows I've ever seen in my life. Saw them in London. They had a... Could I say what the tour was called? Or should I leave that out, perhaps? I can describe the venue as you walked into the venue. It was sort of pink everywhere except for slideshows showing pictures of this everywhere.
2: Okay. Which the audience knows, which nobody knows what this means.
0: when you're walking yourself up to the fence and going, should I jump onto the other side? And then that's when you get into trouble. I mean, most jobs I've had, I've been responsible for new rules being made, but it hasn't happened here yet. Anyway, so this is Voice of the Beehive. This song is called There's a Barbarian in the Back of My Car, and yes, there is an expletive in this song, but it has been edited out. So don't stress if you're one of those people that stresses about a little bit of bad language. This one is radio friendly.

0: okay.
1: Nobody's speaking.
0: I know.
1: Come on, you're in control here, boy.
2: Okay. Yeah. Someone should speak. It's 8:21.
0: And?
2: temperature is...
1: Come on, it's your show.
2: 15.5
1: We're visitors.
2: Uh-huh. 15.5 degrees, heading to 4. It's going to be cold when I get home. I've already cleaned my fireplace out. Okay.
0: Raise up next.
1: Blankets and jumpers.
2: Yeah, it will be.
1: Yeah. Okay, so I'm up next?
2: Yep.
1: Yeah. Okay, so Jethro Tull, living in the past. So apparently his manager asked the frontman Ian Anderson to write a catchy radio-friendly hit single to keep the pot boiling. To amuse himself and humour his manager, Anderson tried to write the least commercial song possible, and the song became a massive smash, Living in the Past.

0: And he's going to push the buttons right away. So I knew that.
1: Yep.
0: I knew that was going to happen.
2: But he's got the screen in front of him. I'm pretty, you know, off the side, can't see what
0: he's doing. Yeah, but he does it in between the songs. Like, he wrecks all the songs.
2: Oh. There you go, Simon.
1: No one likes a dobber.
2: You wrecked the songs.
1: No one likes a dobber. All right, whose turn is it?
0: Okay, I got Sandy Tom coming up with I Wish I Was a Punk Rocker with Flowers in My Hair.
1: Should I press play now?
0: You should.
3: Oh, I

0: Man, he forgot this time to push the buttons.
1: No, I actually didn't mind that song. So I'm going to move one of my songs, and then I thought I'd play something country I had. So I'm going to play some Sierra Ferrell and Nikki Lane, because it's sort of country, and it will actually seem professional for me to play a song similar to the previous song, won't it?
0: Okay.
2: So are they Australian country singers, or
1: They're from the land. Sierra Ferrell played at that thing in the park up in Brisbane. Day on the Green? What was it called? I've been to it. I saw Chris Isaak there. It's Cimarae Wine.
2: Oh, Cimarae Wine.
1: Yeah. I'm getting really blank looks in here.
2: Yeah. Okay.
1: He's lost this one. She just did. And then Nikki Lane was also here last year, but she played at Lefties up in Brisbane. I had a mate. Took pictures of her and Sierra Ferrell. Yeah. Anyway, I try and do a good thing and it doesn't turn out as a good thing. It just makes me look terrible.

0: I had to edit and stop the I wasn't playing in the background. So did I get a thumbs up then?
1: Yeah, you did.
2: Yeah,
1: that was
2: good.
1: That's
0: a good song. All right. Yeah. Who's next?
2: Right.
1: Oh, okay. Is that Mumford and Sons with Bubble?
0: Yep.
2: Yeah.
1: Okay, so their Grammy-winning 2012 album, Marcus Mumford, powerful shouting, singing vocals alongside rapid-fire acoustic guitar strumming and Winston Marshall's signature banjo riffs. That's it.

press my nose up to the glass around your heart. I should have known I was weaker from the start.

0: rather awkward finish.
1: Yeah, strange, isn't it? Strange finish. But it was all right. It was good.
0: Followed by an awkward song, I will guess.
1: Yeah, well, this one. This one's going to be my last song for the night with Simon because I'll have to go get ready for my show for 9 o'clock. So this one is called The Lonely Goat Herd, and I'm not saying what it's from. I'm just going to let Simon play it.
0: You should say where it's from.
1: No.
0: Just good to tell a story about people, the song.
1: People will know exactly where this song has come from.
0: When you say I'm not professional.

0: again, that was from the Sound of Music. If nobody knew what that was from, Julie Andrews.
1: No, and if you like that sort of stuff, there'll be 3 hours of it after my show.
0: That's what he thinks.
1: Like you call it a prequel?
0: I'm going to go get ready for my show now.
1: Okay. Well.
2: Okay. And I've got one last song. Okay, so Trinidadian British singer Billy Ocean with Caribbean Queen. So with this song, he won in 1985 a Grammy Award for the Best Male R&B Vocal Performance, making Billy the first British artist to win in that category.
0: And thanks for having me, Simon.
2: Yeah, thanks, Simon.
1: Welcome back anytime.

0: It's just me left. All right. They're still here. I don't know why they're not playing music. They could be still playing music. Could still be talking if you wanted to talk.
1: What are you talking
2: no,
1: about?
2: That's
0: I
2: all
0: think
2: right.
0: they don't like me anymore. I think
2: we do. We just got to... Well, Tanya's got to go. She's got to organise the
0: thing. I understand. I appreciate both of you spending this evening with me playing some tunes.
2: Cool. That made less work for you to do then.
0: Pretty much. A lot easier Monday morning for me. All right, up next to Muddy Waters, and then I'm going to turn and play a little bit of country, which I never do, but Tanya's playing some country, so I'll just slowly groove into her show later. 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That was Simon, Tanya and Ray at 8:46.

0: That's it.
1: Just me now. You're listening to Rose City FM. It's 8:48 on a Monday night. I've enjoyed a couple of hours hanging out with some other people rather than being on my own for a few hours. Tanya and Ray. Oh, Tanya will be up next. If you'd like what Ray played, you can listen to Tanya and Ray tomorrow. The temperature's still sitting about 15.2. Says it's still going to get down to 4 tonight, so it'll get a bit colder. Tanya said she might be playing a bit of country later, so I'll start to verge into a bit of country now to sort of blend in and then give the illusion that the whole evening has been sort of the one pre-planned show.

That was here, girl. Dollar Bill Bar, I think. And the other song I said I was going to play, I can't find it. So I'm going to play some other songs. Still sort of country, bit chill country, before Tanya takes over. I'll just say goodnight to everyone. Why have I turned everyone's mic on when it's only me left here? Let me fix this. Does that sound a little bit better now? Two songs to take us out. Paige Pleasant's Good Time Girl and Sarah Sugar and the Zarmas, Dwight Yoakam. You've been listening to Rose City FM. I hope you enjoyed a little bit more chat than normal tonight, if you were sitting at home in a chair having a Monday night chill out. Hopefully you've heard some music you normally won't hear during my show, which has been good. Otherwise, I will see you all next week, 8:53 if you wanted the time. Tanya's taking over in about 7 minutes.

And that was Brett Kessel's with Let Your Horses Run. Before that was Shania Twain, Man, I Feel Like a Woman. I'd like to thank Simon for having me and Ray on tonight. I think we had a blast doing that. Now, tonight I'm playing some country music for maybe just over an hour. So I'm here until midnight tonight. So next up I've got Chase McDaniel with Project, Chase Wright with Hurt No More, Chase Beckham, This Old Rodeo, and Dean Brody, Can't Help Myself, and Drake Milligan with Over Drinking, Under Thinking.

And you're listening to Rose City FM 89.3 with Tanya tonight. I am here until midnight. Temperature outside at the moment is 14.5. It's going to be a low of 4. Time is 9.24. Okay, I've got another Drake Milligan song coming up. Sounds like something I do. And then I've got James Johnson coming up with Kaylee Bell in this bracket. So I've got I Still Call It Home and Boots and All, Blame and Cowboy Up and Got It Good.

you're with Tanya tonight on Rose City FM 89.3. It is 14.6 degrees at the moment, the low of 4 tonight. It's nearly quarter to 10, so I've got another James Johnson song coming. Well, I've got another two more James Johnson songs coming up, and Kaylee Bell. The first one is Old Country Barn, and then Kaylee Bell's Keith and James Johnson with Kaylee Bell singing the same songs. And then I've got No Diggity coming up by Ryan Langdon, Hayley Jensen's Stopping Ground, and another Ryan Langdon song, Bad Choices.

0: making bad choices.
1: Okay, I've got three more country songs coming up, and then I'm going to start playing some of my stuff. Okay, I've got this, what have I got? I've got Spencer Hatcher coming up with Honky Tonk Hideaway, another James Johnson song, which is Raised Like That, and Ryan Langdon, Crushing Cans.

0: Cans.
1: And you're Tanya tonight. It's 10:08, so now I'm going to start with some Guy Sebastian, Don't Worry, Be Happy, Stray Cats, Sexy and 17, Britney Spears, You Drive Me Crazy, Sting with Simple Plan with Crazy, Deep Dish with Dreams, Celine Dion with I Drove All Night, and Ronan Keaton, Life is a Roller Coaster.

You're listening to Rose City FM 89.3 with Tanya tonight. I am here until midnight tonight. Okay, up next I have got Kylie Minogue with Better the Devil You Know, Delta Goodrum with Feline, Imagine Dragon with Believer, another Guy Sebastian song, Like a Drum, Kim Carnes, Crazy in the Night, Shepherd with Geronimo, and Ice House, Cross the Border.

And you're listening to Rose City FM 89.3 with Tanya tonight. It's 11.4. It's going to drop to 4 degrees in the morning. For tomorrow morning, there's a chance of fog in the east in the early morning. Winds north and northeast 15 to 20 kilometres an hour, becoming light in the middle of the day. It's nearly 11 o'clock. I've got Martha and the Muffins coming up with Echo Beach, Taxi Ride Everywhere You Go, Tina Cousins, Forever, White Snake, Here I Go Again, Thompson Twins, Hold Me Now, and Duran Duran, Is There Something I Should Know?

0: Right, so you 11:22. I've got Lou Beggar coming up with Mambo Number 5. Spend at Ballet Only When You Leave. Elfie Zappa Costa with Overload. Motels with Suddenly Last Summer. And then Mary Clayton with Yes.
1: Ladies and gentlemen, this is Mambo Number 5.

And you're Tanya tonight. It's 11:41. I've got some one-hit wonders coming up now. So I've got Matthew Wilder with Break My Stride. The Monitors, Singing in the 80s, Quiet Riot, Come On Feel the Noise, and James Ford and the Radio Stars with Modern Girl.

Okay, you were Tanya on Rose City FM 89.3. This is going to be my last song for the night. We'll be back tomorrow with Ray in the morning from 9 till midday. So if you're driving, drive safe. Everyone else, have a good night. I've got Kim Carnes coming up with Better Davis Eyes.

0: Hello there, I'm Terry Daniel. The major parties are warning One Nation's proposed migration cuts could lead to a recession. Nelson Scott reports.
1: One Nation has pledged to overhaul the temporary migration system by cutting around 750,000 student skilled and family visas over 3 years. The policy would ultimately see net migration capped at 130,000 people per year. Taking to social media, party leader Pauline Hanson argues voters are fed up with housing shortages and strained public services.
2: We will take back control of who comes here and how many we accept.
1: But senior Labor MP Patrick Gorman claims cuts of this magnitude would send the economy tumbling.
3: This policy is terrible and it will result in business closures.
1: The opposition argues the idea is uncosted, could result in recession, and is inconsistent with the minor party's previous proposals.
0: Private health insurers are welcoming the federal government's promise to try and rein in the cost of certain medical specialists. On more than a million occasions last year, Australians paid more than five times the benchmark price to visit a specialist. Private Healthcare Australia Chief Executive Dr. Rachel David says there's been a spike in fees since the pandemic.
4: We've noticed some very sharp increases in the cost to see a doctor in the community, in their rooms, but also seeing a doctor in hospital as well, which is the bit that the health funds cover for. So we're now looking at, if you need to see a psychiatrist, for example, there are plenty that are charging $900 to $1,000 for an initial consultation.
0: Victorian public hospital doctors have called off a planned 24-hour statewide strike amid concerns over patient safety. Doctors had been preparing to escalate weeks of industrial action as a long-running dispute with the Victorian state government over pay and conditions continues. AMA Victoria President Dr. Simon Judkins says the strike has been postponed despite no breakthrough in negotiations.
5: VHIA mounted concerns about the capacity of hospitals. Even though they've had 3 weeks to organise their staffing and their rosters, they were concerned that they were unable to ensure patient safety. And this EBA is basically about patient safety, and we've always said that we would ensure that we can deliver patient-safe care.
0: Dozens of seized illegal e-bikes and e-scooters have been crushed under the Queensland government's safety crackdown. The state's top motoring body has welcomed the move. RACQ Road Safety Executive Manager Joshua Cooney says it sends a clear message.
6: Ride an illegal, high-powered, dangerous bike or scooter at your peril. Because if you do, you run the risk of police seizing it and it being turned into scrap metal.
0: A surfer has been rushed to hospital following a shark attack near Geraldton in Western Australia. Chelsea Bowden has the details.
7: Emergency services were called to Glenfield Beach, north of Geraldton, just before 10 o'clock. A man in his 50s was found with serious leg injuries and rushed to Geraldton Health Campus. He's now in a serious but stable condition. It's not yet known what species of shark was involved. The Department of Primary Industries and Regional Development says it's working with local authorities to coordinate a response.
0: Finally, to the Australian share market, the All Ords has closed up 3 points at 89.23, and one Australian dollar was buying 71.4 US cents. This is AIR National News. Firstly, AFL and Swans veteran Dane Rampey says it's a thrill and a privilege to be named as stand-in captain ahead of the side's preliminary final. Sydney will host Fremantle at the SCG on Friday night. Rampey says it's bittersweet as he takes over from injured skipper Callum Mills.
8: Obviously, just there was probably a collective sigh around the ground when Cal went down, and you know that was heartbreaking for him and for us. We've had plenty of conversations. He hasn't said necessarily one thing, but you know, me and Millsy are really tight. This is a circumstance we've been dealt, and yeah, we just got to keep on keeping on.
0: In other AFL news, Collingwood has confirmed that Nathan Murphy will depart the club to take up an opportunity at the Gold Coast Suns. And in AFLW news, Hawks captain Emily Bates will miss the rest of the season after scans confirmed she'd suffered a ruptured ACL. Turning to the NRL, and Dolphins winger Selwyn Cobbo has been charged with Grade 1 contrary conduct for an incident involving Warriors forward Kurt Capewell during Saturday's win for the Finns. It's his first offence, meaning he'll only receive a fine with an early guilty plea. And Panthers star Nathan Cleary has escaped suspension for dangerous contact, only receiving a fine for his charge down on Sydney Rooster Hugo Savala. For the second week in a row, Matilda star Mary Fowler has scored a goal for Manchester City in the Women's Super League. That was in a 4-1 win over Aston Villa. Australian Independent Radio News.
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1: Rose City FM News.
2: Hello there, I'm Terry Daniel. The major parties are warning One Nation's proposed migration cuts could lead to a recession. Nelson Scott reports.
3: One Nation has pledged to overhaul the temporary migration system by cutting around 750,000 student, skilled and family visas over 3 years. The policy would ultimately see net migration capped at 130,000 people per year. Taking to social media, party leader Pauline Hanson argues voters are

0: fed up with housing shortages and strained public services.
1: We will take back control of who comes here and how many we accept.
0: But senior Labor MP Patrick Gorman claims cuts of this magnitude would send the economy tumbling.
2: This policy is terrible and it will result in business closures.
0: The opposition argues the idea is uncosted, could result in recession, and is inconsistent with the minor party's previous proposals.
3: Private health insurers are welcoming the federal government's promise to try and rein in the cost of certain medical specialists. On more than a million occasions last year, Australians paid more than five times the benchmark price to visit a specialist. Private Healthcare Australia Chief Executive Dr. Rachel David says there's been a spike in fees since the pandemic.
4: We've noticed some very sharp increases in the cost to see a doctor in the community, in their rooms, but also seeing a doctor in hospital as well, which is the bit that the health funds cover for. So we're now looking at, if you need to see a psychiatrist, for example, there are plenty of that are charging $900 to $1,000 for an initial consultation.
3: Victorian public hospital doctors have called off a planned 24-hour statewide strike amid concerns over patient safety. Doctors had been preparing to escalate weeks of industrial action as a long-running dispute with the Victorian state government over pay and conditions continues. AMA Victoria President Dr. Simon Judkins says the strike has been postponed despite no breakthrough in negotiations.
5: VHIA mounted concerns about the capacity of hospitals. Even though they've had 3 weeks to organise their staffing and their rosters, they were concerned that they were unable to ensure patient safety. And this EBA is basically about patient safety, and we've always said that we would ensure that we deliver patient-safe care.
3: Dozens of seized illegal e-bikes and e-scooters have been crushed under the Queensland government's safety crackdown. The state's top motoring body has welcomed the move. RACQ Road Safety Executive Manager Joshua Cooney says it sends a clear message.
6: Ride an illegal, high-powered, dangerous bike or scooter at your peril. Because if you do, you run the risk of police seizing it and it being turned into scrap metal.
3: A surfer has been rushed to hospital following a shark attack near Geraldton in Western Australia. Chelsea Bowden has the details.
7: Emergency services were called to Glenfield Beach, north of Geraldton. Just before 10 o'clock, a man in his 50s was found with serious leg injuries and rushed to Geraldton Health Campus. He's now in a serious but stable condition. It's not yet known what species of shark was involved. The Department of Primary Industries and Regional Development says it's working with local authorities to coordinate a response.
3: Finally, to the Australian share market, the All Ords has closed up 3 points at 89.23, and one Australian dollar was buying 71.4 US cents. This is AIR National News. Firstly, AFL and Swans veteran Dane Rampey says it's a thrill and a privilege to be named as stand-in captain ahead of the side's preliminary final. Sydney will host Fremantle at the SCG on Friday night. Rampey says it's bittersweet as he takes over from injured skipper Callum Mills.
8: Obviously, there was probably a collective sigh around the ground when Cal went down, and you know that was heartbreaking for him and for us. We've had plenty of conversations. He hasn't said necessarily one thing, but you know, me and Millsy are really tight. This is a circumstance that we've been dealt, and yeah, we just got to keep on keeping on.
3: In other AFL news, Collingwood has confirmed that Nathan Murphy will depart the club to take up an opportunity at the Gold Coast Suns. And in AFLW news, Hawks captain Emily Bates will miss the rest of the season after scans confirmed she'd suffered a ruptured ACL. Turning to the NRL, and Dolphins winger Selwyn Cobbo has been charged with Grade 1 contrary conduct for an incident involving Warriors forward Kurt Capewell during Saturday's win for the Finns. It's his first offence, meaning he'll only receive a fine with an early guilty plea. And Panthers star Nathan Cleary has escaped suspension for dangerous contact, only receiving a fine for his charge down on Sydney Rooster Hugo Savala. For the second week in a row, Matilda star Mary Fowler has scored a goal for Manchester City in the Women's Super League. That was in a 4-1 win over Aston Villa. Australian Independent Radio News.

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0: Hello there, I'm Terry Daniel. One Nation is rejecting claims its immigration policy will tip Australia into recession. Federal politics reporter Nelson Scott has more.
1: One Nation has committed to a sweeping three-year crackdown on migration, pledging to slash 750,000 temporary visas, mainly targeting international students and family reunions. But senior Labor MP Patrick Gorman claims the cuts risk plunging Australia into recession.
2: This policy is terrible and it will result in business closures.
1: One Nation MP Barnaby Joyce has dismissed the economic impact, insisting high migration is choking infrastructure and public services.
3: You've got 3 million temporary visa holders in Australia. No one can honestly believe that that is tenable.
1: One Nation believes its policy would reset Australia's immigration cap to a more sustainable 130,000 people per year. Nelson Scott, Canberra.
0: A bitter standoff over Victoria's public hospitals has deepened, with doctors forced to postpone their 24-hour statewide strike over patient safety fears. The AMA says health services had weeks to prepare their rosters for the action as the long-running dispute over pay and working conditions drags on. Victorian President Dr. Simon Judkins says doctors are already under enormous pressure.
4: The environment that we're working in increases risk. People make mistakes when they're tired. We have doctors doing 16 and 17 hour shifts without breaks. Long wait times in emergency departments means that people's treatments get delayed, and then we have a government that is completely ignoring all that and treating our doctors with a huge amount of disrespect.
0: Workers at the Whyalla Steelworks in South Australia have been in

0: Informed 500 jobs will be cut as a result of the decision to permanently shut down the blast furnace in the South Australian town. The facility has been offline since April, with more than 100 contractors also expected to be out of work. Queensland's peak body representing the taxi industry says calls for a national register to prevent disqualified drivers from moving to other companies wouldn't work. The head of Australia's largest operator, 13 Cabs and Silver Service, is behind the push after blacklisting 100 drivers for overcharging and misconduct in the past 3 months. But Taxi Council Queensland believes it's pointless, given drivers are regulated at a state level. Chief Executive Blair Davey says a transport inspector crackdown would be more beneficial.
1: They can fine them over $1,000 per instance here, and that will drive those folk out of the industry very quickly. And then we get to a point where the general community can trust the taxis to be providing the service they expect.
0: The Western Australian Shadow Fisheries Minister is calling for a review of the Western Australian State Government's shark mitigation strategy. A surfer in his 50s is in hospital with serious leg injuries after he was bitten by a shark off Glenfield Beach in Geraldton's north. Kiralee Waugh, who's also the local member, says shark mitigation measures in the area fall woefully short.
2: There is no shark sirens north of the Metro Perth area. We don't even have a helicopter based in Geraldton to even consider doing any sort of coastal monitoring as we do see in the summer period in the south.
0: This is AIR National News. Firstly, AFL and Swans veteran Dane Rampey says it's a thrill and a privilege to be named as stand-in captain ahead of the side's preliminary final. Sydney will host Fremantle at the SCG on Friday night. Rampey says it's bittersweet as he takes over from injured skipper Callum Mills.
3: Obviously, just there was probably a collective sigh around the ground when Cal went down, and you know that was heartbreaking for him and for us. We've had plenty of conversations. He hasn't said necessarily one thing, but you know, me and Millsy are really tight. This is a circumstance that we've been dealt, and we just got to keep on keeping on.
0: In other AFL news, Collingwood has confirmed that Nathan Murphy will depart the club to take up an opportunity at the Gold Coast Suns. And in AFLW news, Hawks captain Emily Bates will miss the rest of the season after scans confirmed she'd suffered a ruptured ACL. Turning to the NRL, and Dolphins winger Selwyn Cobbo has been charged with Grade 1 contrary conduct for an incident involving Warriors forward Kurt Capewell during Saturday's win for the Finns. It's his first offence, meaning he'll only receive a fine with an early guilty plea. And Panthers star Nathan Cleary has escaped suspension for dangerous contact, only receiving a fine for his charge down on Sydney Rooster Hugo Savala. For the second week in a row, Matilda star Mary Fowler has scored a goal for Manchester City in the Women's Super League. That was in a 4-1 win over Aston Villa. Australian Independent Radio News.

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0: there. I'm Terry Daniel. One Nation is rejecting claims its immigration policy will tip Australia into recession. Federal politics reporter Nelson Scott has more.
1: One Nation has committed to a sweeping three-year crackdown on migration, pledging to slash 750,000 temporary visas, mainly targeting international students and family reunions. But senior Labor MP Patrick Gorman claims the cuts risk plunging Australia into recession.
2: This policy is terrible and it will result in business closures.
1: One Nation MP Barnaby Joyce has dismissed the economic impact, insisting high migration is choking infrastructure and public services.
3: You've got 3 million temporary visa holders in Australia. No one can honestly believe that that is tenable.
1: One Nation believes its policy would reset Australia's immigration cap to a more sustainable 130,000 people per year. Nelson Scott, Canberra.
0: A bitter standoff over Victoria's public hospitals has deepened, with doctors forced to postpone their 24-hour statewide strike over patient safety fears. The AMA says health services had weeks to prepare their rosters for the action as the long-running dispute over pay and working conditions drags on. Victorian President Dr. Simon Judkins says doctors are already under enormous pressure.
4: The environment that we're working in increases risk. People make mistakes when they're tired. We have doctors doing 16 and 17 hour shifts without breaks. Long wait times in emergency departments means that people's treatments get delayed, and then we have a government that is completely ignoring all that and treating our doctors with a huge amount of disrespect.
0: Workers at the Whyalla Steelworks in South Australia have been informed 500 jobs will be cut as a result of the decision to permanently shut down the blast furnace in the South Australian town. The facility has been offline since April, with more than 100 contractors also expected to be out of work. Queensland's peak body representing the taxi industry says calls for a national register to prevent disqualified drivers from moving to other companies wouldn't work. The head of Australia's largest operator, 13 Cabs and Silver Service, is behind the push after blacklisting 100 drivers for overcharging.

0: messaging and misconduct in the past 3 months. But Taxi Council Queensland believes it's pointless, given drivers are regulated at a state level. Chief Executive Blair Davey says a transport inspector crackdown would be more beneficial.
1: They can fine them over $1,000 per instance here, and that will drive those folk out of the industry very quickly. And then we get to a point where the general community can trust the taxis to be providing the service they expect.
0: The Western Australian Shadow Fisheries Minister is calling for a review of the Western Australian State Government's shark mitigation strategy. A surfer in his 50s is in hospital with serious leg injuries after he was bitten by a shark off Glenfield Beach in Geraldton's north. Kiralee Waugh, who's also the local member, says shark mitigation measures in the area fall woefully short.
2: There is no shark sirens north of the Metro Perth area. We don't even have a helicopter based in Geraldton to even consider doing any sort of coastal monitoring as we do see in the summer period in the south.
0: This is Air National News. Dates and times for week two of the NRL finals have been locked and loaded, as Sarah Patterson reports.
3: With week one of the qualifying finals now done and dusted, the Roosters will face Cronulla at Sydney Football Stadium in the semis this Saturday night. The winner of that match will take on the Dolphins in a prelim final the following week. The other semi-final between the New Zealand Warriors and Newcastle Knights will be played on the Sunday, with the winner to meet Penrith in the prelims. The game to be moved to Eden Park in Auckland, away from the Warriors' usual home ground at Mount Smart Stadium. Sarah Patterson, S Sport.
0: In tennis, Alexander Zverev has won the US Open, beating American Ben Shelton in four sets. The German was so focused he forgot the score and wasn't aware the match had ended.
4: No, I thought it was 5-1. I knew I broke him twice, but I thought it was 5-1 instead of 6-2, which helped me in a way because I didn't really get nervous serving out. I just miscounted the score, I guess.
0: AFL News and Fremantle Dockers midfielder Caleb Sarong is preparing to come up against his brother Jai in Friday's preliminary final against Sydney Swans. The siblings have only gone head-to-head on the footy field twice in their careers. Sarong says there won't be any brotherly love during the game.
5: He's just another competitor on the other side of the team. So for that 120 minutes when you're out there, he's just another jumper, another Swans jumper, another number. And then after the game, he's my brother again. But siren to siren, he's just another opposition player.
0: Australian Independent Radio News.
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0: to actually give people some relief from what can be prohibitive costs.
1: In other news, conservationists are warning of an extinction level event for Australian sea lions if nothing is done to prevent the spread of H5 bird flu. New data suggests one in three surveyed Australians don't feel confident about what to do during a natural disaster. And the Australian property market's recorded its highest rate of auction sales since May, according to preliminary figures. This is AIR National News. Fremantle midfielder Caleb Sarong says they're preparing to face a formidable Sydney side in Friday's sold-out preliminary final. It comes as Sarong is preparing to come up against his brother Jai in the clash, but says there won't be any brotherly love during the game.
2: He's just another competitor on the other side of the team, so for that 120 minutes when you're out there, he's just another jumper, another Swans jumper, another number, and then after the game, he's my brother again. But siren to siren, he's just another opposition player.
1: The Sharks hope to finish off a drained Roosters side in Saturday's NRL semi-final at Alliance Stadium. The Roosters are coming off a 19-12 loss to the Panthers. Sharks halfback Nico Hines says it can be hard to bounce back from a finals loss.
3: I've been in that situation in 2022 when we lost to the Cowboys here and then lost to the Rabbitohs a week after in straight sets, and you know the Raiders did it last year too when we went and beat them.
1: And Jordan Petaia has been selected in his first Wallabies squad since the 2023 Rugby World Cup as Les Kiss braces for the sternest test yet of his brief coaching reign. A one-time teenage test debutant, Petaia has been included in Australia's 34-man group for the upcoming showdown with back-to-back world champion South Africa in Perth. Australian Independent Radio News.
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5: And the weather forecast for the Darling Downs of Venable for this Tuesday, the 15th of September. It's going to be sunny with chance of a fog early this morning and light winds throughout the day. Current temperature here on the Southern Downs is 6 degrees, expected to get to a maximum of 29 degrees today. The weather for the rest of the week, generally fine, no rain around. Temperatures in the low 20s up to the weekend and then coming up to 29 to 31 degrees.
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Reedon's Clearwater Revival, 10 minutes past 6 at Roast FM. Good morning. Thanks for joining me for your breakfast. We've got a great show lined up for you. Hope you can stick around for the morning. Coming up now, Genesis.

the Eagles and the Long Run. 18 minutes past 6 here at Rose City FM, and Rose City FM is celebrating 30 years of operation here on the Southern Downs. Isn't that fantastic? And on the weekend here at Victoria Park, we had a celebration. We had a number of live bands, absolutely fantastic for those that attended, and we thank those that attended. There was a good turnout. And yeah, some of the local talent, and so regional and local talent, was Adam Warren, Nine Year Sister, the Dogwood Three, Rage Cage, Clayton J, Paper Sons, and Jermani Dawson. They were all absolutely fantastic on our stage and live between 9 and 3, and we were broadcasting live across the Southern Downs with some of those performances. And yeah, the feedback was very good. And yeah, 30 years, that's quite an achievement for Rose City FM. And yeah, I'm really happy to be a part of it. 9 years I've been here, and yeah, love every day. Coming up now, Chicago.

Fleetwood Mac and Hold Me. 26 minutes past 6 here at Rose City FM, and just a reminder that the Boney Mountain Folk Festival is on this weekend, 18th and 18th to the 20th, and camping is now available as from yesterday, and the ukulele school starts today if you're interested, so you could slip out there and learn how to play the ukulele. So bookings as usual, Boney Mountains Folk Festival, just put that into your search engine, it will come up. It's, more live music here on the Southern Downs. Isn't it fantastic? Coming up now, The Cause.

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Billy Thorpe and most people I know. 23 minutes to 7 here at Rose City FM, and we have a total fire ban on at the moment, so in case you hadn't heard, and just starting to heat up, so we're 24 degrees today, but by the weekend we're up into the 30s, 31 and 32 degrees over the weekend, so it's starting to warm up, and each week it oscillates, doesn't it? So we get cool and then we get hot, so that's what spring's all about. But one bit of good news is that wind has been remaining relatively light. It's the wind that whips up these fires and causes lots of havoc for the fire brigades. Let's hope it stays that way. Coming up now, bread.

Billy Ocean brings us to 12 minutes to 7 here at Rose City FM, and we're celebrating 30 years of broadcasting across the Southern Downs, live and local. Thanks for tuning with us, and we have lots of fun here at Rose City FM, and your support is fantastic, so thank you for that. Coming up now, Backstreet Boys.

pollen and no rain. That brings us to 4 minutes to seven here at Roadstead FM. We've got the local news coming up at 7 o'clock. And to take us there, we've got Keith Urban and Night Falls.

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1: Hello, I'm Bethany Lawler with the latest news from around the Southern Downs. Warwick residents and businesses are advised of a planned overnight water supply interruption this evening, with works scheduled between 10 p.m. tonight and 4 a.m. Wednesday morning. Around 4,700 properties across Warwick may experience water loss or interruptions during the maintenance window, which forms part of Council's ongoing water infrastructure upgrade program. Southern Downs Regional Council says the works are part of its wider commitment to maintaining quality water supply for residents and businesses across the region. Once supply is restored, some properties may experience pressure fluctuations or discoloured water, and residents are advised to run a tap for a minute or two until the water runs clear. Anyone with concerns during the works can contact Council's Water and Wastewater Team on 1300 697 372. The Rural Fire Service Queensland has suspended all fire permits across the Southern Downs, Gundawindi and Western Downs council areas for 10 days due to dangerous fire conditions. The suspension took effect from last Friday and remains in place until 11:59 p.m. on Sunday, September 20. The Rural Fire Service says current and forecast fire and weather conditions across the region mean it's not considered safe to light a fire. While the suspension applies specifically to fire permits, authorities are encouraging everyone to exercise caution with all outdoor fire use during the current conditions. For information on your obligations when using fire outdoors, visit the Queensland Fire Department website at qfes.qld.gov.au. Uber is preparing to launch its rideshare service in Warwick, Allera and Killarney as part of a major expansion into 11 regional Queensland communities. The rideshare giant is calling on prospective drivers across the Southern Downs to sign up ahead of the launch, with onboarding expected to take at least 3 to 4 weeks before the service commences. Uber's head of Australian and New Zealand driver operations, Daniel Lopez, says the expansion gives locals more ways to get around and more flexible ways to earn income in their own communities. Uber says drivers can choose when and how often they work, offering a flexible earning option for Southern Downs residents. Uber Eats already operates in Warwick following its expansion into the town in mid-2025. In sports news, the Warwick Cowboys have booked their spot in the TRL Grand Final with a nail-biting 30-25 preliminary final win over Dalby, despite not leading the match until the 70th minute. The Cowboys trailed for much of the contest before Tyrell Ross scored with 16 minutes remaining and Ono Suialo kicked a crucial penalty to put Warwick in front for the first time at 26-25. Siki Condon then sealed the win with a try 3 minutes from full time, with Warwick's improved completion rate and ball control in the second half proving the difference. Dom McInboy was named player of the match, while Ben Howard's kicking game and Ben Sullivan's late game influence were also outstanding. The win sets up a neighbourhood grand final between Warwick and Wattles this Saturday. And a Warwick board games gathering created to help one newcomer make friends has grown into a popular community event tackling social isolation and screen time. Matthew Kinman started Board Games Day just over 3 years ago after moving to Warwick, with its Facebook community now growing to more than 300 members. Mr. Kinman says community events are really

0: really important in the isolated world we live in as they work to reconnect people. Between 20 and 40 people regularly attend, with some travelling from Toowoomba and Brisbane to play games and socialise without screens. Board Games Day is held on the first Sunday of each month at the Warwick Girl Guides Hall and welcomes adults, families and children. You can find more local news stories in the latest editions of the Town and Country Journal, Warwick Today and Warwick Daily News.
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2: And the weather forecast for the Darling Downs of Grenoble for this Tuesday, the 15th of September. It's going to be sunny, light winds throughout the day. Current temperature here on the Southern Downs is 6 degrees, expected to get to a maximum of 29 degrees later today. Weather for the rest of the week, the temperature will remain in the mid-20s up till Friday and then jump to around 30 degrees for the weekend and beyond.
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Bob Seger and the Silver Bullet Band. 7:10 here at Rose City FM, and we're celebrating 30 years of broadcasting across the Southern Downs. Yeah, fantastic, isn't it? If you've just tuned in, thanks for joining me this morning. Got another couple of hours of great music lined up for you. And we have the horoscope coming up shortly, but to take us there, we've got the Bootleg Family and Paul Murat.

0: 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Sponsor.
1: It's Tuesday, the 15th of September, 2026. Aries. Feelings of nostalgia will tend to dominate your thoughts. Taurus. Take time out for some me time today. Gemini. Organise a romantic weekend away with that special someone. Cancer. Taking on too many projects at once will leave you exhausted and unfulfilled. Leo. There are likely to be comings and goings on the domestic front. Virgo. Look after your money today. You'll appreciate it tomorrow. Libra. Putting in that extra effort will now start to show dividends. Scorpio. You're particularly active and others will find it hard to keep up. Sagittarius. Your time is too valuable to be wasting it on things that even others consider trivial. Capricorn. Allow others to air their views. You don't have to agree with them. Aquarius. It's time to show those doubting Thomases what you're really capable of. Pisces. An issue close to your heart will have you all fired up and ready for action. And that's today's horoscope.

Oz Skaggs, and what can I say? 20 minutes past 7. And, beautiful day outside. It's hit 7 degrees now, expected to get to a maximum of 29. Yeah, it's going to be a beautiful day here on the Southern Downs. Coming up now, Angels Obel and Fuel to Fire.

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Adam Harvey and Easy brings us to 25 minutes to 8 here at Rose City FM. And if you are a carer for somebody or a group, they're having the Warwick Carer Group is having a coffee catch-up. Now, this is going to be held at the One Table Cafe in Dragon Street, Warwick, and it's between 10 a.m. and 11:30 a.m. today. And, they're telling us it's a relaxed and friendly get-together for carers to take a break, meet like-minded people, enjoy a cuppa on us. That's, it means a free coffee. Connect, chat, share, and be supported. All carers are welcome. So once again, that's at the One Table Cafe, Dragon Street, Warwick, from 10 a.m. this morning. Sounds like lots of fun. Coming up now, Dragon.

TSAT brings us up to 18 minutes to 8 here at Rose City FM. And yes, this weekend, Saturday, the Warwick Dragway is having free spectators to attend the what's called the Track Championship Round 3 8-mile racing. Now, there's going to be over 100 race cars and bikes. Entry for spectators is free. Now, the qualifying is from 8 a.m. to 2:30 p.m. with racing from 3 p.m. So if you're a spectator, you could go along at 3 o'clock, or if you want to see the qualifying, obviously from 9 a.m. So it's free, so get along there. That's this Saturday, the 19th, at Warwick Dragway. Coming up now, the Flying Circus.

Old Chisel and Fight On. It has hit 9 degrees outside. Beautiful day, 29 degrees after lunch. So, yeah, get out and enjoy it. We have the Queensland News coming up at 8 o'clock. And to take us there, we've got Westlife.

0: This newscast is brought to you by Aquabird Pet Centre of 25 Albion Street, Warwick, where pets come first. Sponsor.
1: This is Air News Queensland. I'm Lee Harrison. Australia's largest proposed data centre could draw a quarter of Queensland's energy supply. Peter Jones reports.
2: The $32 billion data centre is proposed for a location near Tara, about 250 kilometres west of Brisbane. Singapore-based developer ZeraDC's proposed digital park would have a peak capacity equivalent to just over 2 gigawatts, a power draw comparable to 1.5 million Australian households. At the end of its four-phase rollout, it could draw about 47 gigawatt hours a day. The Western Downs Regional Council is considering the development application for the project. Electromechanical engineer Andreas Helwig has told the ABC the project could be a test case for how to power the computing facilities. Peter Jones, Air News.
1: Three masked men are on the run after a break and enter in Logan. The group forced entry into a Marsden home last night and demanded money before assaulting a 24-year-old male occupant. The victim sustained minor injuries. The offenders fled with a stolen phone. A worker sustained life-threatening injuries following an incident at a central Queensland coal mine. The man in his 70s was working on a compressed air pipeline near Emerald on Saturday, but he was critically injured. Resources Safety and Health Queensland has confirmed certain operations will remain suspended. Despite strong popularity among grey nomads hitting the road, another caravan company has closed its doors. With more on that story, Steve Barker.
3: Less than a year after the sudden collapse of Zone RV, another Sunshine Coast-based caravan manufacturer, Australian Off-Road, has closed suddenly. The Courier-Mail says the company ceased operating late last week, with customers saying they've been unable to make contact with the company. AOR's phone line has been disconnected, its website is down, its social media accounts deactivated, and its factory and office space in Caloundra empty. Existing owners are also worried about what the situation means for their warranties and servicing. Steve Barker, Air News.
1: And a number of train lines will ground to a halt over the school holidays due to maintenance work. The Gold Coast and Beenleigh lines will be impacted for 2 weeks from Saturday. Rail replacement buses will be rolled out to help keep passengers moving. To sport now, Xavier Willison has been named as the Broncos' best for 2026, receiving his first Paul Morgan medal. The 24-year-old beat out the likes of Pat Carrigan and six-time winner Payne Haas. Willison says it was an honour to accept the award.
4: People have won it in the past. They've been Broncos greats, and I've always aspired to be one since joining the club. And to be in the likes of those people who have won the award is just a huge honour, and I'm truly grateful.
1: Corey Jensen was named Club Person of the Year. Still with league, Nathan Cleary remains in doubt for the Panthers' preliminary final after being diagnosed with a stress-related bone issue in his foot. And Queensland rugby fans will be treated to an Anzac Day double at Suncorp Stadium next year. The Reds will host the Blues in Brisbane the night before the Wallabies' historic test against the All Blacks. This is Air News Queensland.
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6: And the weather forecast for the Darling Downs of Grenville for this Tuesday, the 15th of September. It's going to be sunny. There will be light winds throughout the day and evening. Current temperature here on the Southern Downs is 11 degrees, expected to get to a maximum of 29 later today.

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John Farnham, and Don't You Know It's Magic. Great track that, isn't it? 10 minutes past 8 here at Rosedale FM. Thanks for joining me for your breakfast this morning. Got another hour of great music lined up for you. Hope you can stick around for that. Coming up now, Barry Crocker.

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0: Beautiful track for listening. 18 minutes past 8 here at Rose City FM, and it has now hit 12 degrees outside. It's temperatures on the rise, going to hit a maximum of 29 degrees today. Coming up now, Split Ends.

ABC, and All of My Heart. 27 minutes past 8 here at Rose City FM, and it is a beautiful day outside. And speaking of beautiful days, we celebrated, Rose City FM celebrated 30 years of operating on the Southern Downs, and we held a live band event on Sunday. It was a huge success. We thank everybody for coming. And John Mulder was recognised for his contribution. 30 years. John was a big part of establishing Rose City FM, has been president for many of those years, and has done a wonderful job to get it to where it is today. And we congratulate him, and his recognition on Sunday was greatly deserved. So good on you, John. Coming up now, Electric Light Orchestra.

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Magic Mazzy Star and Into Dust. 21 minutes to 9 here at Rose City FM, and Ray and Tanya in the next studio, and they're getting ready for their great music show at from 9 o'clock this morning through till 12. Make sure you stick around for that. Coming up now, Avril Lavigne and Let Me Go.

Beautiful track there by Russell Morris and Wings of an Eagle. It is now 9 minutes to 9 here at Rose City FM, and straight on with the music with Soft Cell.

George Harrison and My Sweet Lord. 2 minutes to nine here at Rosehead FM. Well, that's the show for another week. Hope you've enjoyed the music. I won't be in next week. John Mulder will be in the chair, and I'm sure he'll look after you. I'll be back in a fortnight's time. And, yeah, have a great day. It's going to be 29 degrees, so get out there and enjoy it. Coming up now, Tangerine Dream and Dolphin Dance.

0: And good morning, everybody. You're with Ray and Tanya this morning. Hello, Ray.
1: Hello, Tanya. How are you feeling?
0: I'm feeling good.
1: We've had a bit of a two-day stretch with the radio station.
0: Yeah, two-day stretch, all right.
1: We had last night with Simon, so that was fun.
0: Yeah.
1: And then you had your own show last night after nine.
0: Yeah, yeah.
1: And then we're back again this morning. So welcome for listening, everybody.
0: Yeah, so we're having fun so far. Well, I'm hoping we're having fun. That was the Carpenters with Close to You. Long to be close to you. Next up, we got the Beach Boys with Surfer Girl. And then we got Starland Vocal Band with Afternoon Delight. So did you want to say anything else, Ray, before we get into the music?
1: No, just a beautiful day outside, so yes.
0: It is, it's lovely, isn't it?
1: Turn up the radio.
0: Okay, let's go.

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It's Tuesday, the 15th of September, 2026. Aries. Feelings of nostalgia will tend to dominate your thoughts. Taurus. Take time out for some me time today. Gemini. Organise a romantic weekend away with that special someone. Cancer. Taking on too many projects at once will leave you exhausted and unfulfilled. Leo. There are likely to be comings and goings on the domestic front. Virgo. Look after your money today. You'll appreciate it tomorrow. Libra. Putting in that extra effort will now start to show dividends. Scorpio. You're particularly active and others will find it hard to keep up. Sagittarius. Your time is too valuable to be wasting it on things that even others consider trivial. Capricorn. Allow others to air their views. You don't have to agree with them. Aquarius. It's time to show those doubting Thomases what you're really capable of. Pisces. An issue close to your heart will have you all fired up and ready for action. And that's today's horoscope.

Okay, and you're listening to Rose City FM 89.3, and you're with Ray and Tanya until midday. It is 18 minutes past nine. Okay, my lot of songs. The first one is Ronan Keating with In the Life, which is a cover song of Colin Ray, which then I'm going to play a Colin Ray song, I Can Still Feel You. And then I've got a Crosby sister song, Give Me Flowers While I'm Living. This is a cover song originally sung by 1950s bluegrass legend Flat and Scruggs, echoing themes from older classic Appalachian folk gospel songs like The Carter Family, Give Me Roses While I Live. The song's core message urges people to show love, appreciation, and kind words to living loved ones rather than waiting until they have passed away.

And you're listening to Rose City FM 89.3 with Tanya and Ray this morning. And we're having fun so far. Okay, the 15th of September, Gidget, Lost in Space, Green Acres and I Spy all made their debut on US TV in 1965. Tommy Lee Jones, born in San Saba, Texas in 1946, which makes him 80, US actor. He won an Academy Award for Best Supporting Actor for his roles in The Fugitive in 93, also nominated in an Oscar in the 2007 movie In the Valley of Ella. His other films, Coal Miner's Daughter in the 80s, Batman Forever in 95, Men in Black 97 plus sequels, US Marshal 98, in Captain America in 2011, and Lincoln 2012, and Ad Astra in 2019. So, and I've also got now Tito Jackson, a founding member of the Jackson 5, later known as the Jacksons, died age 70 in 2024. So I'm going to play a Jackson song, Shake Your Body Down to the Ground. Then I got Art Garfunkel with Bright Eyes, Bellamy Brothers with If I Said You Had a Beautiful Body, and then a request song from Bob the Rednecks with Cotton Eye Joe.

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1: And you're with Rose City FM 89.3, and you're with Ray and Tanya until midday. It is 9:45. So if you want to hop in your car and go down to Warwick Carers Group Coffee Catch-Up at One Table Cafe, Dragon Street, Warwick, it starts at 10 o'clock. So you got 14 minutes to get there.
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1: 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Okay, and then Boney Mountain Folk Festival 2026. 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And then Seniors Men's Meet and Greet, Warwick Senior Citizens Hall, Albert Street, Warwick, every Wednesday at 9:30 a.m. Sit down and have a chat about life in general with a cuppa. We would love to meet new gents. And you can contact Greg on 0499 901 154. Okay,
2: and coming your up. Songs, right?
1: Yeah, coming up. Okay, I have ELO with All My Life, Ivy, Life Goes On, and The Righteous Brothers, Just Once in My Life.

0: with Ray and Tanya on Rose City FM 89.3. We're coming up to the news, but before the news, the 15th of September, at this birthday thing, Madonna's children's book, The English Roses, was published in 2003. ABC TV recommenced screening the ABC TV series Doctor Who, beginning with episode 1 in 2003. Hobart recorded its wettest 24 hours in the city's history with 156 millimetres of rain in 1957. Kate Manning, US actress who played Doctor Who's assistant Jo Grant, became an Australian citizen in 2004. And Rick Wright, US keyboard player and founding member of Pink Floyd, died aged 65 in 2008.
1: 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Rose City.